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It's Keith Summers and... Well, maybe not. Maybe like more like a marshmallow. Well, back on the show Monday morning, we'll recap the Iron Man happening in downtown Rockford over the weekend. We have a new jackpot in the Bullseye Free Money game at 8:45 and a whole lot of fun. 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

0: 93.3 The Bull and the Rockton Lions Club invites you to Old Settlers Days, June 18th through the 21st at Settlers Park. The State Line's biggest summer party is on. It's four big days of delicious food.
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2: 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Jennifer, fingers crossed.
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0: 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Bullseye.
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0: Bullseye, baby.
2: 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You crossed the finish line.
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2: You got $252. Jennifer, way to go.
1: 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Thank you.
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6: The number of homes listed for sale in April doubled from the same month a year ago, and the Rockford region's skyrocketing price growth has slightly cooled. That's according to the latest data released from the Northwest Illinois Alliance of Realtors. The inventory of homes on the market grew from 141 in April 2025 to 284 this past April. The average price of a home sold in Winnebago, Boone, and Ogle counties rose nearly 10% from $219,400 to $240,650 this year. Kevin Haas reporting.
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1: Steve Summers here with that big question. 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We are going to Aruba. Man, oh man, it is absolutely gorgeous. Curacao. Absolutely stunning. Google it. You'll be there. 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

It's Steve Summers and... No, maybe not. Maybe like more like a marshmallow. Well, back on the show Monday morning, we'll recap the Iron Man happening in downtown Rockford over the weekend. We have a new jackpot in the Bullseye Free Money game at 8:45 and a whole lot of fun. 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
1: Steve Summers here with that big question. Have you signed up for the 95.3 Bull Cruise to Aruba, Curacao, and the Bahamas to Celebration Key Island? 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We are going to Aruba. Man, oh man, it is absolutely gorgeous. Curacao. Absolutely stunning. Google it. You'll be there. Plus, also the Bahamas. It's going to be a blast. We can't wait to cruise with you with 95.3 The Bull.
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truck. I was cruising the town, and the first girl I see was Bobby Joe Gentry, the homecoming queen. 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
1: Be By You, I got sent the song through a friend and didn't know any of the guys personally that wrote the song. 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

Welcome to OSD Week with 95.3 The Bullet, Steve Summers. Yes, Josh Ross will be here in town on Sunday. Man, this is the week. It all starts on Thursday. More details coming up. Here's Blake and Gwen on 95.3 The Bullet. Don't have to.

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1: I've heard that, and it just kind of stuck with me. It's Steve Summers on 95.3 The Bull. Monday. How can it be Monday morning already? I know a lot of people are waking up sore. All those competitors from Iron Man over the weekend. Man, oh, man, I don't know how you do it. 70-plus miles swimming, biking, running. I'm out of breath just talking about it, and a lot of people participated. Another kudos to the city of Rockford for putting it on. One more year into contract. It'll be back next year, and we'll be able to utilize the all-new Davis Park because it will be completed for sure. Man, oh, man, the weather was so much better than last year. It was hot, sticky, humid, unbearable last year. This year, it was cool and sweet. Next year, we'll probably have rain. I jinxed it. I'm sorry.
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It is a great feeling when you take those boots off after those dogs are tired from walking all day long. 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
1: A pair of triathletes from Wisconsin took home the top prizes on Sunday during the second Ironman 70.3 hosted in Rockford. Tyler Tenko of Appleton was the top finisher with a time of 3 hours and 45 minutes and 36 seconds. The women's division was won by Nicole Henninger of Madison with a time of 4 hours, 21 minutes and 2 seconds. This year's race had nearly 2,300 competitors entered, including about 170 from the Rockford area. A nonprofit organization that works to preserve and support the historic Coronado Theater has named a new executive director to lead the group's efforts. Friends of the Coronado has welcomed Teresa Knopf as its new leader. She succeeds Beth Howard, who was executive director for the past 14 years and with the organization for more than 25 years. A $25,000 grant from America in Bloom will help accelerate the restoration of the former Elliott Golf Course into native prairie, oak savanna, and wetlands. Wild Roots Nature Center, which is the new name for the nonprofit Severson Dells Education Foundation, purchased 168 acres of the 218-acre property 2 years ago for prairie restoration and a second education center. The land is now called the Wild Roots Nature Center at Prairie's Edge. 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
2: And the Stanley Cup goes to the Carolina Hurricanes as they knock off the Golden Knights 3-0 yesterday. That gives them the Stanley Cup, and they win the series 4-2 out of 6 games. Over the weekend, the New York Knicks knocked off the Spurs to get the NBA championship. And in NASCAR, Denny Hamlin gets the checkered flag at Pocono right in front of Tyler Reddick, and William Byron rolls in third. Baseball, the Brewers beat the Phillies 4-0. The Cardinals on the losing end 5-4 to the Twins. The White Sox knock off the Dodgers 6-4 yesterday, and the Giants beat the Cubs 5-1. The Cubs head home to Wrigley to take on the Rockies later tonight under the lights. The Cardinals will be at home against the Padres. The White Sox and the Brewers get the day off for travel. Team USA at World Cup action wins over the weekend 2-0, and now the United States will take on Australia coming up this upcoming Friday afternoon at 2 p.m. That's a look at sports. I'll have a check of your weather forecast next.
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2: A magnificent Monday in store for the state line. Sunny with a high of 76. Clouds on the increase throughout the afternoon. Tuesday, partly sunny skies, 50% chance of a shower or thunderstorm later in the day with a high of 74. Wednesday, cloudy, rain likely, maybe some thunderstorms, heavy rainfall possibility with a high of 74. For OSD weekend, sunny skies return, temps in the mid-70s.

Don't look now, but Post Malone will be at Summerfest at the American Family Insurance Amphitheater on June 27th, a Saturday. The album's pretty much done. He's going to be there. 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

0: Carrie Underwood on 95.3 The Bullet. Steve Summers, good morning. Welcome to Monday. Have you gotten your tickets yet for Velocity Fest? Yeah, Carrie Underwood will be one of the headliners there with so many others. And Velocity Fest will be at Dyersville, Iowa, September 4th through the 6th. Yes, on the iconic Field of Dreams, where the filming location took place. 3 days of epic performances, including Carrie Underwood, Creed, and many, many more. Nate Smith will be there, too. You want tickets? We got the link up and the hookup for you at thebullrockford.com. 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Also, go there and sign up Dad for Father's Day. That's really close. Coming up this Sunday. Are you ready? We are. We've got a $500 Visa gift card from First Northern Credit Union on the line for you, plus other goodies. 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Because you don't want to tick off Dad, because when you do have a tire breakdown or you need something, you could be testy. I'm just saying. I've been there.
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15: Making their way the only way they know how.
0: Country legend Waylon Jennings was born on this date in 1937. In addition to his catalog of hits, he was the bass player for Buddy Holly and the narrator of the TV show Dukes of Hazzard. Waylon passed away in 2002.
16: Yeah, way down yonder on the Chattahoochee, never knew how much that muddy water meant to me.
0: Wasn't way down on the Chattahoochee, but at the Center Hill Lake in Tennessee, where Alan Jackson gave a free show in 1996, 15,000 people watched on 4,000 boats.
17: Too much and play too loud.
0: When the Phillies and the Mets played on this date in 2006, Tim McGraw threw out the first pitch wearing his father, Tug McGraw's number 49 jersey. Tug played for both teams. Very special. That is your flashback for Monday, June 15th. Let's make it a great week, all right, with 95.3 The Bull.

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1: I was all but 22, I think, at the time. 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

0: Dan Reilly on 95.3 The Bull. Good morning. It's Steve Summers, your morning stampede. On the job this Monday. Welcome to the party and welcome Chris Young to 95.3 The Bull tonight. He's one of your co-hosts for Backstage Country along with Elena tonight. In fact, he will be here all week. So check it out between 8 and midnight later tonight.
1: Country Bulletin.
0: Well, you just heard from Ellen Langley. She still tells everyone that her goal, biggest goal right now in the whole music genre, is to be on Saturday Night Live. She wants to be the musical guest on SNL, but would be even greater, not only just hosting and being the musical guest at the same time. So, I'm telling you this out loud. You don't start talking like that unless there's a done deal somewhere in writing. So, it's going to happen because you don't want to look like you just keep begging to get on the show and you're not. So, we'll see how it all plays out. Tom Cruise allegedly has reached out to Keith Urban, offering support following his split from Nicole Kidman. They both have something in common. However, you saw Tom Cruise with the Beckhams at the World Cup when Team USA was playing, but he was not with Keith Urban at that time. And one of the coolest moments of the weekend for yours truly was when we were watching the World Cup and Dan and Shay came out to sing the national anthem. If you missed it, this is pretty special. I think it's the best rendition I've seen. A lot of people singing along. Compliments of Fox Sports. Here's the song.

0: that is how you do it right there. Dan and Shay singing the national anthem at the World Cup. I'm telling you, fans were singing along. It was pretty darn special. And that's how you wrap up a country bulletin.
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1: morning, 7:30 on 95.3 The Bull, the State Lines Country. It is definitely summertime in the city, even though the calendar hasn't flipped to summer until this weekend. Come on, let's just call it what it is. It's summertime with all the road construction. Have you been on Harrison? Oh, man, past the bridge there by going into Cherry Valley. Oh, it's terrible. I don't know. They're expanding bridges now and redoing bridges. It's, well, anyhow, regardless, that's just one of many construction site spots. Well, now the Illinois Department of Transportation starts a new project today on Interstate 39 at Twombly Road in Ogle County. It starts today. The work zone is located just north of the Illinois 38 interchange in Rochelle. Crews are going to be patching pavement under the Twombly Road overpass, and work is going to be done at night, they say. But there will be, you know, routes and detours and all that fun stuff. And you have to obey the speed limit. There will be police officers there as well to make sure you do what you're supposed to do in orange cone areas. Slow down. All right. So construction now on I-39 down by 38. Rochelle. Now, of course. Love it. All right. Kevin Haas is back from a little R&R. What's going on?
2: A pair of triathletes from Wisconsin took home the top prizes on Sunday during the second Ironman 70.3 hosted in Rockford. Tyler Tenko of Appleton was the top finisher with a time of 3 hours and 45 minutes and 36 seconds. The women's division was won by Nicole Henninger of Madison with a time of 4 hours, 21 minutes and 2 seconds. This year's race had nearly 2,300 competitors entered, including about 170 from the Rockford area. A nonprofit organization that works to preserve and support the historic Coronado Theater has named a new executive director to lead the group's efforts. Friends of the Coronado has welcomed Teresa Knopf as its new leader. She succeeds Beth Howard, who was executive director for the past 14 years and with the organization for more than 25 years. A $25,000 grant from America in Bloom will help accelerate the restoration of the former Elliott Golf Course into native prairie, oak savanna, and wetlands. Wild Roots Nature Center, which is the new name for the nonprofit Severson Dells Education Foundation, purchased 168 acres of the 218-acre property 2 years ago for prairie restoration and a second education center. The land is now called the Wild Roots Nature Center at Prairie's Edge. Reporting for RockRiverCurrent.com, I'm Kevin Haas.
1: And the Stanley Cup goes to the Carolina Hurricanes as they knock off the Golden Knights 3-0 yesterday. That gives them the Stanley Cup, and they win the series 4-2 out of 6 games. Over the weekend, the New York Knicks knocked off the Spurs to get the NBA championship. And in NASCAR, Denny Hamlin gets the checkered flag at Pocono right in front of Tyler Reddick, and William Byron rolls in third. Baseball, the Brewers beat the Phillies 4-0. The Cardinals on the losing end 5-4 to the Twins. The White Sox knock off the Dodgers 6-4 yesterday, and the Giants beat the Cubs 5-1. The Cubs head home to Wrigley to take on the Rockies later tonight under the lights. The Cardinals will be at home against the Padres. The White Sox and the Brewers get the day off for travel. Team USA at World Cup action wins over the weekend 2-0, and now the United States will take on Australia coming up this upcoming Friday afternoon at 2 p.m. That's a look at sports. I'll have a check of your weather forecast next.
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0: Dependable weather.
4: A magnificent Monday in store for the state line. Sunny with a high of 76. Clouds on the increase throughout the afternoon. Tuesday, partly sunny skies. 50% chance of a shower or thunderstorm later in the day with a high of 74. Wednesday, cloudy, rain likely, maybe even some thunderstorms. Heavy rainfall possibility with a high of 74. For OSD weekend, sunny skies return, temps in the mid-70s.

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0: FN95.3, the Bulls, Steve Summers in the Sunshine. Going to be a magnificent Monday. Get out and enjoy it. Maybe some rain by Wednesday, but then back to beautiful weather for OSD week. What a weekend for the Four City. It was busy. Had Iron Man downtown Rockford on Sunday and all the festivities prior and after. Just a great showing for the state of Illinois and for Rockford. But ladies said, hey, wait a minute, hold my beer. Because the Midwest Women Riders established a new world's record. Check this out.
1: Following an independent review of the evidence collected today and on behalf of Atlas World Records, I'm pleased to announce that the Get Your Groove On 2026 World Record Ride by the Midwest Women Riders has officially established a new world record.

0: with a verified total of 1,403 female motorcycles participating in a coordinated and continuous ride today in Rockford, Illinois. You have set the world record for the largest all-female motorcycle ride. This achievement surpasses the previously documented benchmark of 1,002 women riders set in Dubbo, Australia in 2016. But wait, there's more. This event also set a world record for the largest simultaneous gathering of female motorcyclists. So on behalf of Atlas World Records, congratulations to the Midwest Women Riders and to everyone who helped bring these two records home to America.
1: And that's how you do it, the Midwest Women Riders. That's where the 1,433 bikes were at Hard Rock Casino. Then it went up I-90. It was massive. So congratulations. 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
1: 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I'm Steve Summers. Coming up on your 815, Family Counsel Services. 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
1: 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Hi, Stacy.
2: Good morning.
1: How are you today?
2: Great. How have you been doing?
1: Sweating. Okay. So
2: that's fair.
1: All right. So coming up on Thursday of Father's Day week, we have a big event for Family Counseling Services.
2: That's right. We're kicking off our season, our summer season, with a guest bartending evening over at Alchemy at Aldine on the patio. Should be a beautiful night, so come on out and you can grab some drinks poured by one of our famous guest bartenders, and you can register to win any of our Father's Day door prizes. We've got some grilling packages, foursome to Aldine, and we also have some music by Lena Hala and Dave, so come on out and you can grab some drinks. I think they've got some drink specials on wine and old fashioned, and I was told if you sign up for Alchemy Rewards, you can also get a discount that night.
1: Oh, very cool. And of course, it's a fundraiser for Family Counseling Services. And who are your special celebrity judges for the night?
2: Well, bartenders, actually, but I guess probably be judging you, too, as you order your drinks. So, I mean, you know, decide carefully.
1: I love it.
2: We'll have Sheriff Gary Caruana.
1: There's a judge right there.
2: He's going to look at you, so make sure you order the old fashions, okay?
1: All right.
2: And then we have Joe Schiarelli and Kevin McCarthy. And we also have Todd O'Donnell, if you want to try to get some inside information on anything going on 4th of July-wise. And we have Coroner Jennifer Moraski that night.
1: Wow, that's a great lineup. And so it's just a lot of fun. I've been to this many times. I still continue to go to those many times because they are so much fun. And it's a great way to meet people and connect.
2: It is such a fun evening. It's really just low-key mingling. Do as much or as little as you like. We'll have some yard games out there on theme with Father's Day. So play some games or just sit and get some drinks or some food and enjoy the weather. It looks like it'll be a beautiful night.
1: All right. So again, it's Thursday, June 18th. And what time at Alchemy?
2: It runs 5 to 8 p.m.
1: 5 to 8 p.m. All right. So make sure you're there. Details, where can I get more info?
2: You can find us on our Facebook page. And I believe we will have it up on our website.
1: All right. So Family Counseling Services on Facebook. Check it out. And we will see you at Alchemy. It's such a cool vibe there. So cool.
2: It's so much fun.
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Stay close. Coming up, a brand new jackpot is unleashed in the Bullseye Free Money Game. That's at 8:45 this morning. One of my favorite songs now on the radio with a purpose. 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
1: A pair of triathletes from Wisconsin took home the top prizes on Sunday during the second Ironman 70.3 hosted in Rockford. Tyler Tenko of Appleton was the top finisher with a time of 3 hours and 45 minutes and 36 seconds. The women's division was won by Nicole Henninger of Madison with a time of 4 hours, 21 minutes and 2 seconds. This year's race had nearly 2,300 competitors entered, including about 170 from the Rockford area. A nonprofit organization that works to preserve and support the historic Coronado Theater has named a new executive director to lead the group's efforts. Friends of the Coronado has welcomed Teresa Knopf as its new leader. She succeeds Beth Howard, who was executive director for the past 14 years and with the organization for more than 25 years. A $25,000 grant from America in Bloom will help accelerate the restoration of the former Elliott Golf Course into native prairie, oak savanna, and wetlands. Wild Roots Nature Center, which is the new name for the nonprofit Severson Dells Education Foundation, purchased 168 acres of the 218-acre property 2 years ago for prairie restoration and a second education center. The land is now called the Wild Roots Nature Center at Prairie's Edge. 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
2: And the Stanley Cup goes to the Carolina Hurricanes as they knock off the Golden Knights 3-0 yesterday. That gives them the Stanley Cup, and they win the series 4-2 out of 6 games. Over the weekend, the New York Knicks knocked off the Spurs to get the NBA championship. And in NASCAR, Denny Hamlin gets the checkered flag at Pocono right in front of Tyler Reddick, and William Byron rolls in third. Baseball, the Brewers beat the Phillies 4-0. The Cardinals on the losing end 5-4 to the Twins. The White Sox knock off the Dodgers 6-4 yesterday, and the Giants beat the Cubs 5-1. The Cubs head home to Wrigley to take on the Rockies later tonight under the lights. The Cardinals will be at home against the Padres. The White Sox and the Brewers get the day off for travel. Team USA at World Cup action wins over the weekend 2-0, and now the United States will take on Australia coming up this upcoming Friday afternoon at 2 p.m. That's a look at sports. I'll have a check of your weather forecast next.
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8: Dependable weather.
2: A magnificent Monday in store for the state line. Sunny with a high of 76. Clouds on the increase throughout the afternoon. Tuesday, partly sunny skies, 50% chance of a shower or thunderstorm later in the day with a high of 74. Wednesday, cloudy, rain likely, maybe even some thunderstorms, heavy rainfall possibility with a high of 74. For OSD weekend, sunny skies return, temps in the mid-70s.

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1: 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Welcome, Jackpot 250. 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
1: Hello, caller number 10. How are you?
2: Good morning. I'm doing great. How are you, Steve?
1: Good. And your name?
2: Dawn.
1: Hi, Dawn. How was your weekend?
2: It was great.
1: Yeah, I did a lot of yard work. I'm still sore today. Oh.
2: Yeah. A little bit of that. Took the kids to the fishing frenzy in Belvedere.
1: Well, that was fun. That was cool. Did they catch any fish?
2: No, they didn't get anything, but they got free poles.
1: Free sporting equipment is always a win in my book.
2: Yes,
1: Let's
2: sir.
1: Make you a winner, Dawn. Brand new jackpot. You smell that? That's this new cash smell. I love new cash. What do you think's a jackpot 250, Dawn?
2: I'm going to say $199.
1: One more time, you guess?
2: $199.
3: Oh, uh-oh. That one there, that's too low.
1: Too low. Okay, we got our first stop on the tour for Jackpot 250. Thank you, Dawn. Have a great day, okay?
2: You too, Steve. Have a wonderful day.
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Nicholson. Three the Bull. By the way, oh boy, Iron Man downtown Rockford yesterday. Beautiful day for it. Bikers, 53 miles, swimming a mile and 3/10, then running 13 miles. That's craziness. But what did they win? I'm telling you.

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0: Chesney on 95.3 The Bull and Carry On. So it is your responsibility to keep the party going is basically how I hear that. And all right, I'm up to that challenge. The big Ironman 70.3 is done in Rockford for this year. We have one more year on the contract. Then maybe they'll redo it. Who knows? Having a time of their lives. Rockford is really showing up big time for this. What do you get if you are one who wins Ironman 70.3 in Rockford? Well, that's an interesting question. So when you check it all out, apparently you get an award. You get a little ribbon and a medallion that you wear. The champion will get an official age group division title, age group qualifying slots for the World Championships in Nice, France, which is kind of cool. And you also get series points and an award. But if you win in Nice, France at the World Championships, you could end up with $1.5 million. But people aren't doing it for that. No. They're doing it for the competition. They're doing it to see if they can do it. They're pushing themselves. The bragging rights, the bucket list thing kind of thing, right? Yeah, I did the Ironman and I completed it. Then some people are going back second and maybe third year because, A, it's in Rockford, the backyard. Over 100 and something people from Rockford participated this year. They're training for it all the time now because it's here. You don't have to travel, and you're finishing, which is what they wanted to do. They're trying to beat their own times. So they're not doing it for cash. They're not doing it for the glory. They're doing it because it's there. Ironman, 70.3. By the way, 1.3 miles swimming, 53 miles on a bike. Which, by the way, I calculated the mileage exactly from Rockford to Lake Geneva is 53 miles. That's a lot of bike riding. Then you get off the bike and then you got to run 13 miles. I'm gassed just talking about it.
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0: Chris Stapleton, 95.3 The Bullet is 9:43. Before I skedaddle, just a life note, I guess you would say. Visitation for WSM AM Nashville morning host and Grand Ole Opry announcer Bill Cody is happening today, starting at 10 a.m. in just a few minutes. It'll run till about 1:30 this afternoon at Nashville's Opry House, followed by a 2 p.m. funeral service. Friends and family and colleagues and friends are all invited, of course. Bill Cody passed away at the age of 67 on June 9th while awaiting a heart and kidney transplant. Apparently, you will be able to follow along. WSM, of course, and the Opry will present special programming throughout the day, live broadcast coverage of the services and more. And there's going to be a live stream on the Opry's Facebook page. So if you had a working relationship with Bill Cody like I did on a couple of occasions, maybe you listened to the Grand Ole Opry growing up and you remember his voice. Maybe you're on a United Airlines, because he does a lot of vocal voice work for United Airlines, too. You heard his voice. He was pretty much everybody's best friend in Nashville, and he's been doing country music proud for decades. So it's a big loss for the country music family. But again, you can follow along on his services on the live stream on the Facebook page for the Grand Ole Opry today, if you would like. Have a great day. Enjoy the sunshine, and we'll see you first thing in the morning.
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home was a place to go. 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Y'all ain't listening. Them old

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1: What's up? It's Elena. 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He was named one of Billboard's top 20 country artists of the decade. He's had 14 number one songs, 11 of them as a songwriter. He's about to become a Nashville bar owner. 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So happy he's here. Chris Young, welcome back.
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2: Hello, caller number 10. 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
3: Good morning. 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
2: Good. And your name?
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2: Hi, Dawn. How was your weekend?
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2: Yeah, I did a lot of yard work. I'm still sore today. Oh.
3: 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Took the kids to the fishing frenzy in Belvedere.
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We'll get you pumped and ready for Old Settlers Days, which begins on Thursday in the State Line. We'll have a lot of fun, too. 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
4: 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In addition to his catalog of hits, he was the bass player for Buddy Holly and the narrator of the TV show Dukes of Hazzard. Waylon passed away in
3: 2002.
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3: Too much and play too loud.
4: When the Phillies and the Mets played on this date in 2006, Tim McGraw threw out the first pitch wearing his father, Tug McGraw's number 49 jersey. Tug played for both teams. Very special. That is your flashback for Monday, June 15th. 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
1: What's up? It's Elena. Welcome to a brand new week of Backstage Country with a brand new host. 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He was named one of Billboard's top 20 country artists of the decade. He's had 14 number one songs, 11 of them as a songwriter. He's about to become a Nashville bar owner. There's just like a million things going on in his life. So happy he's here. Chris Young, welcome back.
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95.3 The Bull. I don't work at a dealership. I have not done a test drive for a car. 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
1: Hot off the news today that the U.S. and Iran, they signed that peace deal. They came to an agreement. Who knows what's in that agreement? But all we know is that the strait is opening up and hopefully we're going to be safe from any nuclear weapons. But if you were wondering, God, where can I go to be the safest in the world? I have the top three most peaceful countries that will probably always avoid war. Where are these places? You're going to find out next.
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2: 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Jennifer, way to go.
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1: My husband is a wedding DJ. He loves it. He'll come home and he'll have stories. The bride was awesome. The groom did this. Oh my God. The groomsman can't believe he said this in his speech. So it's always really entertaining to wake up on a Sunday to have those stories. But there's one song that he gets so sad when it's on the Do Not playlist. What is it? This woman says, if you play it, I'm never coming to another wedding again. You're going to hear what that is next.
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3: Hello, caller number 10. How are you?
4: Good morning. I'm doing great. How are you, Steve?
3: Good. And your name?
4: Dawn.
3: Hi, Dawn. How was your weekend?
4: It was great.
3: Yeah, I did a lot of yard work. I'm still sore today. Oh.
4: Yeah. A little bit of that. Took the kids to the fishing frenzy in Belvedere.
3: Well, that was fun. That was cool. Did they catch any fish?
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3: 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Have a great day, okay?
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95.3 The Bull. Isn't it so easy to do to lay in bed and just become a phone zombie? 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
1: 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We are going to Aruba. 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

0: 95.3 The Bull. All right, guys, before the summer hits, I want to save you the embarrassment. You might think that it's all cool, that what you're doing is it's like a mating call for women. I'm telling you right now, something you could do this summer completely repels us. What is it? Let's get it under control next.
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95.3 The Bull. Talked about it a little earlier, pheromone maxing. Did you hear that? So it's a viral trend where you just attempt to boost your natural attractiveness by not showering or using deodorant. You just use whatever secretes out of your pores. Whatever your diet is what's going to come out. So maybe you're like a garlic fiend, like it's going to stink like that. I want to know, do you believe in this? Is this something that you are like, I'm getting a lot of bees with this honey, this whole pheromone maxing thing? Let me know if there's been success.

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7: The number of homes listed for sale in April doubled from the same month a year ago, and the Rockford region's skyrocketing price growth has slightly cooled. That's according to the latest data released from the Northwest Illinois Alliance of Realtors. The inventory of homes on the market grew from 141 in April 2025 to 284 this past April. The average price of a home sold in Winnebago, Boone, and Ogle counties rose nearly 10% from $219,400 to $240,650 this year. Kevin Haas reporting.
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1: 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When you need it dry, call the Flood Pros guy.
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0: 95.3 The Bull. 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You really love the pheromone maxing that you?
1: Dude, the whole pheromone thing, man, I'm feeling that. I'm feeling that. I'm a 46-year-old, healthy, active guy.
0: Yeah.
1: Don't wear the deodorant. Sometimes I wear, like Calvin Klein cologne or whatever that is, but, like, my last three girlfriends just go crazy over my natural smell.
0: Really? They lay there and they just love your natural man musk?
1: Oh my God, it's like the pimp juice.
0: Really?
1: I shower on a regular basis.
0: Yeah.
1: I'm active. I shower on a regular basis, but they just can't get enough of it. They're like, it's a manly, musty smell. And
0: wow.
1: It's not like gross or anything.
0: Yeah.
1: It's just, some people smell like onions. Some people smell like, you know, whatever else. I don't know. It's just manly, I guess they say. Sometimes if we go out, I'll put the cologne on. But other than that, like, you know, the deodorant and the armpit, that's not good for you.
0: Next time I'm out and about, I want you to, if you hear where I'm at, come to me. Let me get a little sniff. Let me see what all of the hype is about.

0: 95.3 The Bull. You know, now that this guy is bringing up the math on whether it's paper towels, toilet paper, you're going to sit there maybe a little longer in that aisle and try to make sense of it. Is Bounty trying to pull one over on us? You're going to hear that next.
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1: We've heard of girl math, even blue collar math, but have you heard of toilet paper and paper towel math? This guy is trying to riddle out Bounty.
2: Well, I'm back at Kroger and Bounty has made some changes. 8 equals 20. 8 also equals 24. You know what else equals 24? 6. You know what 6 also equals? 12. What equals 12? 30 equals 12. So that means 30 equals 6, which equals 8. You know what also equals 8? 4. Unrelated. 2 equals 6.

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Oh, there you are. Hello. It's Steve Summers. Join me tomorrow morning on 95.3 The Bull for the Bullseye Free Money Game at 8:45. We'll get you pumped and ready for Old Settlers Days, which begins on Thursday in the State Line. We'll have a lot of fun, too. We'll see you in the morning at 95.3.